Each night I do my best to help you relax and unwind and put the stress, the cares, the worries of the day to rest. I encourage you all the time to do your best, to do what you can do to solve problems, to figure out solutions, to not just sit and whine and complain and be a victim. I cannot stand being around people who have a victim mentality. I really can't. There are so many people who, for whatever reason, like to play the victim. It makes them feel good to

0: 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I don't understand that. 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I promise you'll sleep a lot better. 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

A moment ago, I shared tonight's Delilah's Dilemma from Marie, who says she's not sure if she wants to move forward and get married to her boyfriend. And here's what I would say, Marie. This is one of two things. Either A, you are afraid of commitment and you're looking for an excuse not to marry, or B, you're very intuitive. You said, I was the center of his world and now I feel like I'm just an afterthought. Is that true? Because there is no way in the world you should consider marrying someone who treats you like you're an afterthought. Do not ever make somebody a priority in your life when to them you are only an option. If your boyfriend loves you, cherishes you, honors you, respects you, wants to spend time with you, is crazy stupid in love with you, and you're still afraid to commit, then you've got a fear of commitment. If, however, he dismisses you, doesn't spend time with you, doesn't respect you, doesn't adore you, doesn't bring you cups of iced tea and look forward to spending time with you and want to go shopping with you or take you to the movies, then it's only going to get worse, much worse, after you get married. And you are very wise not to take that step. So you have to honestly look at the dynamics in your relationship and ask yourself, am I his top priority? And if the answer is yes, then move forward. If it's not, run the other direction. Otherwise, you will either be miserably married or divorced. Good luck and God bless.

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1: Good morning, I'm Olivia Russell with Wave News. Here are some of your top headlines. Accusations of illegal gambling at a Shively liquor store where four people were shot and one was killed over the weekend. HK Liquors on Ralph Avenue has a hearing over its suspended liquor license tomorrow. The quadruple shooting happened inside the store after it was supposed to be closed. Shively ABC suspended their liquor license the following day. A pretrial conference scheduled to happen today in Nick Houck's perjury case has been pushed back into early August. Houck was arrested in June after a Kentucky state police says he lied under oath between July 15, 2015 and August 16 of 2023. The charges connected to the disappearance of Crystal Rogers, who was last seen on July 3, 2015 with her boyfriend Brooks Houck, Nick's brother. Brooks Houck has since been convicted of Rogers' murder. The pretrial conference is now scheduled for Thursday, August 6th in Nelson Circuit Court. And KYTC is looking to make Bardstown Road intersections safer for walkers. They're looking to improve safety between Taylorsville Road and US 60A, where a 2018 study says the area averages 9 pedestrian strikes per year. KYTC is planning a few changes, including adding a single lane roundabout, new crosswalks, and 3 parking spots where Bardstown Road meets Douglas Boulevard. KYTC is planning to add curb extensions at all Bardstown Road intersections. You can give your opinions on these proposals and the others on the project webpage through August 14th. Construction could begin in 2028. Those are some of your top headlines for Wave News. I'm Olivia Russell.
0: 102.3. The Rose. The Rose.

imagine waking up in the morning, turning off that alarm clock and going, oh, hey, Thursday. Good morning. We're almost to the weekend, but not quite yet. It's Amy Nick on 102.3 The Rose.

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1: 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Kelly K's got another code for the Workday Escape coming up this afternoon at 5:10.

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Following the 9/11 attacks, New York City firefighter Daniel Foley

keeping you company on a throwback Thursday night. Do you post pictures on Facebook or on social media, Instagram, whatever, from your past throwback pictures? You know, the big hair days. You got those pictures where your shoulders look like a football player. You had the shoulder pads in the 80s and the tiny little waist and the big wide belts. Uh-huh. I see you nodding and laughing, and your kids are rolling their eyes going, oh, please. You know what, kids? 10, 20 years, you're going to look back on the pictures you're taking now with your head.

0: Hi, Ashley. Welcome to the Delilah Show. What can I do for you?
1: Oh, I'm calling for my friend James to let you know that he's always on my mind and I really care about him. He listens to you all the time, so I was wondering if you could play a special song for him.
0: Gene boyfriend, Gene buddy friend.
1: James, oh, he's a buddy friend. You know, maybe looking for something more in the future.
0: You or him or both of you?
1: For both of us.
0: You're both looking in the same direction.
1: We sure are.
0: Because it doesn't work, you know this, if only one of you is looking in that long-term direction.
1: Oh, no, of course. I know. I think we're both pretty head-on here. It's just, you know, we're starting slow.
0: Good for you. I will play a song for you. Good luck.
1: Thank you.
0: You have a great night.
1: I love you, Delilah. You too.